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I'm Matt Shannon. Thank you for tuning in to Drive at 5. If you got an idea and want to join in, just call me up at 360-736-1766. At the Top 40 Flashback at 5:30 just for fun. And here's the mighty, mighty Boss Tones.

0: 595. This is a drive at 5 to the hotline. What's up?
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0: Of course. Phone number to be part of the drive at 5. It's 360-736-1766. Just think of something you'd like me to play or something you want to say. Let me know. Drive at 5 here on...

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evening here in the Twin City area. Increasing clouds. Temperature upper 40s overnight tomorrow. Partly sunny. Clouds. Temp mid-60s like today. Same thing for Wednesday and Thursday. I agree. Whatever she said. It's Ace of Base and The Sign on the Drive at 5 from Live 95.

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The showroom is open right now. So many Sea-Doos to choose from. Here we are, summertime in the Great Northwest. You know, what a great way to enjoy life with a Sea-Doo, whether you're like a beginner, an advanced pro. They have some for anglers, some for groups. I mean, there's so many to choose from. If you go to powersportsnorthwest.com, you'll see. Now, if you go in person, the colors are vibrant.

0: there's going to be something you're going to be like, ah, that's a good one. 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We're on the way next, the Top 40 Flashback. As we jump into the rock and roll time machine, heading back to 1983. Seems like we go back to the 80s a lot. But I did grow up in that decade, so there's an affinity for that particular time for me. But also, a lot of great tracks then. In fact, today's Top 40 Flashback is from the King of Pop himself. It's on the way next.
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0: 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Today's track is from megastar Michael Jackson. In fact, it was the fourth of seven different songs from the Thriller album that became a single. But it's the only one of the seven that he never made a music video for. History will have to determine why that didn't happen. Here we don't know. But it is true. He originally recorded it in 1978 for his Off the Wall album. But he shelved it, gave it to his sister LaToya, who recorded a demo that leaked online last year. Yeah, she tried, but 4 years later, he re-recorded it. And at the top 10, it's Wannabe Startin' Somethin' on Live 95.

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And all this week, our Jeep Wrangler is set up at Nomad Outfitters for good reason. They are the ones who helped enhance it using Patriot Liner for the front and rear bumpers and more. And were you aware they are also a full-service automotive shop? Brake work, steering and suspension, tire repair, rotation, wheel balancing, or new tires. All of that right at Nomad on Kresge in Chehalis. All week long, check out the Jeep. Get some giveaways tied into it and enter to win their key. 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

0: 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It's summer. You know that. You know a Sea-Doo would be a lot of fun. 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I could see Wake Pro 230, 230 horsepower. 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

Well, Southwest Washington weather tomorrow, pretty similar. Some clouds, some sun, temperature mid-60s. Wednesday, mostly cloudy, little bit of sun, temperature mid-60s. And here's a knack on Live 95.

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So, a bossy guy walked into a bar. 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

0: 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Well, all week long, the Jeep Wrangler we're giving away, it is on display at Nomad Outfitters. 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

0: Alvarez. After working in our auto repair shop, I ran for Congress to fix things. 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Everyone is running around with the engine light on and doing nothing about it. They're all getting rich at our expense. I stopped Congress from giving itself a pay raise. I'm fighting to ban members of Congress from trading stocks. 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

Well, all week long during the morning show at 7:15, DJ Kelsey has her rock and roll quiz on the air. 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And it's Thin Lizzy

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Clouds, some sun, temperature mid-60s. For Wednesday, kind of the same thing. And here's Blondie with Maria on Live 95.

Live 95. Well, tomorrow is Tuesday, and right here that means Quiznos Tuesday, midday at 11:15. You got a chance to win two delicious sandwiches, two bottle drinks, and two bags of chips, specifically from Quiznos in Centralia. Just be tuned in 11:15. Miles McKnight will give you the coup to call and chance to win. And here's Duran Duran with "Come Undone" on Live 95.

Live 95, 7:05 early on a Monday night. Hope you're doing all right. My name's Matt Shannon. Here's a number one hit, latest from Taylor Swift. I knew it. I knew you.

I'm 95, and it's Jeep Week at Nomad Outfitters on Kresge in Chehalis. 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

7:15 tomorrow morning, the Rock and Roll Quiz. DJ Kelsey gives you a chance to win a 4-pack of tickets to enjoy the races at South Sound Speedway this Saturday on the 4th of July. We got an incredible fireworks display. Here's the latest from Weezer.

0: Live 95, I'm Matt Channon, and tomorrow I'll be behind the wheel of our Drive at 5. Full disclosure, my name is not Matt Channon, not my real name. Close, though, my first name is Matthew. Last name, though, it is quite jolly good, my old chap. It is the proper King's English, but it does not work on the air. So I was assigned Channon years ago at a different station. It works. So yes, I'll be Matt Channon for tomorrow's drive at 5, which I'd love for you to listen. Check it out. See what you think. 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I don't need compliments. I can get critiqued. I'm good with that. And I'd love for you to join in if you got an idea for the drive. 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

Live 95 Twin Cities area weather tomorrow. Some clouds, some sun, temperature in the mid-60s. Kind of the same for Wednesday. Thursday, slight chance of showers. By Friday, our temperature into the low 70s. 4th of July, sunny mid-70s. 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

Live 95 all week long. Our Jeep Wrangler is on display at Nomad Outfitters. They're one of our partners putting this thing together. They did the spray-on liner from Patriot, which is on the front rear bumper and the spare tire holder. Check it out. It could be used on one of your vehicles. They do bumpers all the time, truck beds, of course, but other high wear services that can take a beating.

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95. Tomorrow, weather in the Twin City area. Some clouds, a little sun, temperature in the mid-60s. Same thing for Wednesday. And here's Tom Petty and the Heartbreakers on Live 95.

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She has 3 total studio albums. Earlier this month, she issued You Seem Pretty Sad for a Girl So In Love from it, Olivia Rodrigo, and Drop Dead on Live 95.

0: right. Can we get some normal currencies around here? That's REM and Strange Currencies from Live 95. I'm Matt Shannon and DJ Kelsey. She helps you start the day with the Rock and Roll Quiz at 7:15. Always a chance to win something. And all week long, it's a 4-pack of tickets to enjoy the races this Saturday at South Sound Speedway, which will include an incredible fireworks display. Additionally, we'll actually be out there on Saturday with our Jeep Wrangler, which you can check out and, of course, enter to win their key. South Sound Speedway, which is right off I-5 at exit 88. You head 2 miles east. 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

85. Well, though he's in his 80s, doesn't slow him down. New studio album, The Boys of Dunnigan Lane, came out a few weeks ago. It's the iconic Paul McCartney, Off the Ground Now on Live 95.

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3: 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Runaway Train rounds out the main stage, the festival's host band, and a Pacific Northwest fixture for over 20 years. Workshops, open mic, a slow jam, band scramble, country dance Saturday night with the Barquet Buckaroos, and those midnight hot dogs. Dry camping, $15 a night starting Thursday. 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

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Hi, it's Chris Marshall. Did you know that every Monday through Saturday at noon, you're in charge? It's the All Request Lunch, brought to you by Comp Prime Computers on Main Street in Centralia. 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

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Cause I better have you naked by the end of this song.

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1: We're taking a peek at that forecast today, hitting the mid-60s, becoming more sunny. Down to around 48 overnight. Now tomorrow, mid-60s once again, partly cloudy. But more sunshine on the way Thursday, Friday. Hitting the 70-degree range. 70 on Thursday, 75 Friday. 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

0: Billy Joel on Live 95, and I'm DJ Kelsey. Well, it's 5:55 on this final day of June. If you missed out on the rock and roll quiz yesterday, Teddy, my winner of that four-pack of tickets for Saturday's 4th of July races at South Sound Speedway. Got to be tuned in today at 7:15. The right answer to my quiz question to win. 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
2: Good morning, I'm Miles McKnight with Live 95 News. In a tragic incident on southbound I-5 in Chehalis, a man was struck and killed by a vehicle on the freeway near the Highway 6 interchange.
3: We received a call of a one vehicle versus pedestrian collision at the bottom of the on-ramp from exit 77.
2: Washington State Patrol Trooper Dakota Russell tells us that this happened on Saturday morning, but now officials confirm that the man who died was 44-year-old Joseph Condolucci of Centralia. Other details of the vehicle versus pedestrian collision are still under investigation. The former PTO president for Oakview Elementary in Centralia was scheduled to be sentenced to prison tomorrow. However, that sentencing hearing has been pushed back to July 15th due to scheduling conflicts. The former PTO president of the elementary school, 35-year-old Alejandra Robbins, pled guilty earlier this month to felony theft charges in connection to embezzling more than $19,000 from the PTO's budget. Robbins is facing up to 10 years in prison. This Independence Day weekend could end up setting an all-time travel record for the holiday, according to AAA, with the 4th of July falling on a Saturday this year and with some workers having the day off Friday.
4: We are encouraging folks to plan ahead, consider what are your other transportation options that you could possibly take.
2: Tina Werner with the Washington State Department of Transportation tells us that not only is I-5 expected to be congested at times through the Twin Cities this weekend, but Highway 12 in East Lewis County could experience its share of travel delays due to 4th of July vacationers.
4: We do know that holidays tend to be a time when a lot of folks do want to go outside. Maybe they're going camping or they're going to go visit parks. We just encourage people, some of our recommendations would include, you know, make sure you have a potential safety rest area lined up before you head out.
2: According to travel data through the state, I-5 in Lewis County could be most congested on Friday afternoon and Sunday late afternoon as holiday travelers leave and return home from their destinations. Now time to check Live 95 Sports, brought to you by Goble Septic. When you gotta go, go with Goble. 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For all your septic and portable sanitation needs, contact Goble today. The Mariners are back at T-Mobile Park tonight as the race for first place in the division continues between the M's, the Rangers, and the Astros. Those three teams appear to be competing for that top spot in the AL West. Tonight, the Mariners host the last-place Angels at 6:40. Brian Wu gets the start on the mound for Seattle. In other Mariners news, they've acquired infielder Buddy Kennedy in a trade with the Giants in exchange for cash. At the World Cup, Team USA continues to prepare for the knockout round. They kick off tomorrow at 5 against Bosnia-Herzegovina at Levi's Stadium in the

0: Bay Area, where the Seahawks won the Super Bowl in another form of football. Odds makers favor the U.S. men's national team by 2.5 goals. I'm Miles McKnight, and you're now up to date with Live 95 News.
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Fields Festival. You got quite the lineup. Artists Chaperone and Dochi, Garbage, Cat's Eye, Stevie Nicks, Sarah McLachlan, and more. That's on the way. California, Great Park in Irvine, August 29th. It's Olivia Rodrigo on Live 95.

We'll take in a peek at that forecast for this final day of June in the mid-60s, becoming more sunny. Tomorrow, partly cloudy. Once again, some more sunshine coming in the afternoon. But a high in the mid-60s tomorrow, back towards 70 Thursday. Mid-70s Friday and Saturday, 4th of July. 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

heard but Millie Bobby Brown and David Harbour together once again. Upcoming project where they're once again father-daughter. You know, from Stranger Things. That's on the way from Netflix as well. A spy thriller. Of course I'll watch it. It's Bruno Mars on Live 95.

Still taking a peek at that forecast, hitting the mid-60s today and tomorrow, becoming more sunny today. We do have more sun to come Thursday, Friday, hitting around 70, 75 degrees. 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

0: Somber on Live 95, and I'm DJ Kelsey. Well, it's 6:34 on this June 30th, final day of June. I'm happy to be right here with you. You know, it's Jeep Week at Nomad Outfitters, so our Jeep Wrangler on display this week at Nomad Outfitters. 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

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Got to be tuned in at 7:15. The right answer to win, it's Counting Crows on Live

Adele on Live 95, and I'm DJ Kelsey. Well, if you've been expecting big shenanigans for the 4th of July, America's 250th birthday, well, you'd be correct. We've got this big old celebration from Macy's. So it's their 50th annual 4th of July fireworks spectacular. But America's 250th. You got Blake Shelton, Noah Kahan, Post Malone, Salt and Pepper, and Shaboozy on a long list of performances. The expanded show airs live on NBC and Peacock with, you know, live-to-tape broadcasts as well. But I hear 85,000 shells in 30 different colors from 6 barges positioned in New York City, plus a new laser show from the Brooklyn Bridge. So it's supposed to be quite the celebration. Once again, America's 250th birthday, Macy's annual 4th of July fireworks spectacular. You'll be able to watch that live on NBC and Peacock, of course, on the 4th of July. It's time now to check in with Miles McKnight. On the way, well, next, your local news headlines. And then on the way here soon at 7:15, well, that'd be the rock and roll quiz. This week I've got tickets for the 4th of July races at South Sound Speedway. That's on the way, the quiz at 7:15. On the way next, your local news headlines with Miles McKnight on Live 95. 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
2: 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In a tragic incident on southbound I-5 in Chehalis, a man was struck and killed by a vehicle on the freeway near the Highway 6 interchange.
3: We received a call of a one vehicle versus pedestrian collision at the bottom of the on-ramp from exit 77.
2: Washington State Patrol Trooper Dakota Russell tells us that this happened on Saturday morning, but now officials confirm that the man who died was 44-year-old Joseph Condolucci of Centralia. Other details of the vehicle versus pedestrian collision are still under investigation. The former PTO president for Oakview Elementary in Centralia was scheduled to be sentenced to prison tomorrow. However, that sentencing hearing has been pushed back to July 15th due to scheduling conflicts. The former PTO president of the elementary school, 35-year-old Alejandra Robbins, pled guilty earlier this month to felony theft charges in connection to embezzling more than $19,000 from the PTO's budget. Robbins is facing up to 10 years in prison. This Independence Day weekend could end up setting an all-time travel record for the holiday, according to AAA, with the 4th of July falling on a Saturday this year and with some workers having the day off Friday.
4: We are encouraging folks to plan ahead, consider what are your other transportation options that you could possibly take.
2: Tina Werner with the Washington State Department of Transportation tells us that not only is I-5 expected to be congested at times through the Twin Cities this weekend, but Highway 12 in East Lewis County could experience its share of travel delays due to 4th of July vacationers.
4: We do know that holidays tend to be a time when a lot of folks do want to go outside. Maybe they're going camping or they're going to go visit parks. We just encourage people. Some of our recommendations would include, you know, make sure you have a potential safety rest area lined up before you head out.
2: According to travel data through the state, I-5 in Lewis County could be most congested on Friday afternoon and Sunday late afternoon as holiday travelers leave and return home from their destinations. Now time to check Live 95 Sports. The Mariners are back at T-Mobile Park tonight as the race for first place in the division continues between the M's, the Rangers, and the Astros. Those three teams appear to be competing for that top spot in the AL West. Tonight, the Mariners host the last place Angels at 6:40. Brian Wu gets the start on the mound for Seattle. In other Mariners news, they've acquired infielder Buddy Kennedy in a trade with the Giants in exchange for cash. At the World Cup, Team USA continues to prepare for the knockout round. They kick off tomorrow at 5 against Bosnia-Herzegovina at Levi's Stadium in the Bay Area, where the Seahawks won the Super Bowl in another form of football. Oddsmakers favor the U.S. men's national team by 2.5 goals. I'm Miles McKnight, and you're now up to date with Live 95 News.
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Well, we got 11 days till their 25th studio album will be released. This song right off that album. It's the Rolling Stones and the Stars on Live 95.

Well, on the way in mere minutes, the rock and roll quiz got my quiz question ready. 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The quiz after Joan Jett and the Blackhearts on Live 95.

0: and Jet and the Black Hearts on Live 95, and I'm DJ Kelsey, and it is 7:15, and time to kick off the rock and roll quiz. 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Point S Tire and Auto, open right now, nice and early, on Harrison in Centralia. Now this week I've got tickets up for grabs, 4 packs of tickets every day for Saturday's 4th of July races at South Sound Speedway, which includes fun fireworks. But you gotta have the correct answer to my quiz question to win. My question this morning, 20 years ago, people did this all the time. Now a survey says only 20% do this once or twice a year. What is it? Give me a call for the quiz at 360-736-1766. My question again, 20 years ago, people did this all the time. Now, a survey says only 20% do this once or twice a year. What is it? What do you think it is? Give me a call for the quiz at 360-736-1766.
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1: Well, we're going strong here with the rock and roll quiz this morning. 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
1: Not yet. What are you thinking?
2: Somebody with fireworks, like let off fireworks, buy fireworks.
1: You know, I am tricky like that sometimes, but it is surprisingly nothing to

0: probably nothing to do with fireworks.
1: Okay, I'll think some more.
0: All right, give me a call back if you do think of something else. Not buying or lighting off, nothing to do with fireworks. You know me, though. 20 years ago, people did this all the time. Now, survey says only 20% do this once or twice a year. What is it?

Well, we're going strong with a rock and roll quiz. Some great guesses this morning. My question is, 20 years ago, people did this all the time. Now, a survey says only 20% do this once or twice a year. What is it? Some great guesses. You know, go on vacay, use a PTO, go to the doctor, or light off fireworks. All great guesses, but not my right answer yet. Let me go for the quiz at 360-736-1766. It's Poison on Live 95.

0: Poison on Live 95, and I'm DJ Kelsey, and we're smack dab in the middle of the rock and roll quiz. 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Get prepped for that big road trip coming up. Now, my prize this week, 4 tickets for Saturday's 4th of July races at South Sound Speedway, which of course includes fun fireworks. You know, we'll be broadcasting live there this Saturday from 4 to 7. Win yourself 4 tickets. If you have the correct answer to my quiz question. And my question this morning, 20 years ago, people did this all the time. Now a survey says only 20% do this once or twice a year. What is it? Some great guesses, you know, use that PTO. Take a vacation. Take your significant other on a date. All great guesses, not my right answer yet. 20 years ago, people did this all the time. Now, a survey says only 20% do this once or twice a year. What is it? Let's hit the phone line, see if we got the right answer for the rock and roll quiz. Hi, it's Live 95.
1: Good morning. Do you have your answer?
0: I do not. What are you thinking?
1: Write a letter.
0: You are the closest I have gotten. It is not writing a letter, but something else you might write.
1: Writing a check.
0: Yes, you are absolutely correct.
1: Awesome.
0: Who do I have on the phone today?
1: Katie.
0: Well, you've got 4 tickets for the fireworks night at South Sound Speedway this Saturday.
1: Awesome. Thank you so much.
0: Well, thank you for playing along. Yes, writing a check, which I learned how to do in business math. Thank you, Ulrich. Yes, 20 years ago, people writing checks all the time. Now, a survey says only 20% will do it once or twice a year. Writing a check. Katie, my winner today. We'll be back in at it tomorrow morning at 7:15. The Rock and Roll Quiz on Live 95.
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Well, today and tomorrow, more sunshine back in the mix with highs in the mid-60s. Towards 70 on Thursday, mid-70s Friday, and more sun to come, 4th of July Saturday. 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

Well, Katie was my winner today for the rock and roll quiz. My question this morning was, 20 years ago, people did this all the time. And now a survey says only 20% do it once or twice a year. What is it? Katie had the right answer. Write a check. We're back in at it tomorrow morning at 7:15 with the rock and roll quiz. It's Ed Sheeran on Live 95.

0: It's Rod Stewart on Live 95, and I'm DJ Kelsey at 7:56 on this Tuesday. 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
3: 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John L. Scott at 900 West Main in Centralia. In a tragic incident on southbound I-5 in Chehalis, a man was struck and killed by a vehicle on the freeway near the Highway 6 interchange.
4: We received a call of a one-vehicle versus pedestrian collision at the bottom of the on-ramp from exit 77.
3: Washington State Patrol Trooper Dakota Russell tells us that this happened on Saturday morning, but now officials confirm that the man who died was 44-year-old Joseph Condolucci of Centralia. Other details of the vehicle versus pedestrian collision are still under investigation. The former PTO president for Oakview Elementary in Centralia was scheduled to be sentenced to prison tomorrow. However, that sentencing hearing has been pushed back to July 15th due to scheduling conflicts. The former PTO president of the elementary school, 35-year-old Alejandra Robbins, pled guilty earlier this month to felony theft charges in connection to embezzling more than $19,000 from the PTO's budget. Robbins is facing up to 10 years in prison. This Independence Day weekend could end up setting an all-time travel record for the holiday, according to AAA, with the 4th of July falling on a Saturday this year and with some workers having the day off Friday.
5: We are encouraging folks to plan ahead, consider what are your other transportation options that you could possibly take.
3: Tina Werner with the Washington State Department of Transportation tells us that not only is I-5 expected to be congested at times through the Twin Cities this weekend, but Highway 12 in East Lewis County could experience its share of travel delays due to 4th of July vacationers.
5: We do know that holidays tend to be a time

0: when a lot of folks do want to go outside, maybe they're going camping or they're going to go visit parks, we just encourage people. Some of our recommendations would include, you know, make sure you have a potential safety rest area lined up before you head out.
1: According to travel data through the state, I-5 in Lewis County could be most congested on Friday afternoon and Sunday late afternoon as holiday travelers leave and return home from their destinations. Now time to check Live 95 Sports, brought to you by the Good Health Nutrition Center in Centralia. 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The Mariners are back at T-Mobile Park tonight as the race for first place in the division continues between the M's, the Rangers, and the Astros. Those three teams appear to be competing for that top spot in the AL West. Tonight, the Mariners host the last place Angels at 6:40. Brian Wu gets the start on the mound for Seattle. In other Mariners news, they've acquired infielder Buddy Kennedy in a trade with the Giants in exchange for cash. At the World Cup, Team USA continues to prepare for the knockout round. They kick off tomorrow at 5 against Bosnia-Herzegovina at Levi's Stadium in the Bay Area, where the Seahawks won the Super Bowl in another form of football. Odds makers favor the U.S. men's national team by 2.5 goals. I'm Miles McKnight, and you're now up to date with Live 95 News.
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Well, it's just about 8:06 on this final day of June. This Tuesday, DJ Kelsey with American Girls. 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

Well, it's 8:13 on this Tuesday, this final day of June. On the way Saturday, we're broadcasting live from 4 to 7 at South Sound Speedway. 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

0: 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I'm DJ Kelsey. 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
0: 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Today, becoming more sunny. More sun to come Thursday, Friday. Highs in the mid to lower 70s. 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

chuckle if you missed out on the rock and roll quiz this morning. Katie was my winner of 4 tickets for this Saturday's 4th of July races at Southsound Speedway. That includes fun fireworks. Now, my question this morning, 20 years ago, people did this all the time. Now, a survey says only 20% do this once or twice a year. What is it? What was it? Write a check. Katie, my winner today. Could be you tomorrow for the quiz at 7:15. It's Dexy's Midnight Runners on Live 95.

0: Billie Eilish on Live 95, and I'm DJ Kelsey. Well, today and tomorrow, partly sunny. We got highs in the mid-60s, around 70 on Thursday, then back to the mid-70s Friday, and Saturday for Independence Day, hitting the mid-70s, partly to mostly sunny. 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

0: In a tragic incident on southbound I-5 in Chehalis, a man was struck and killed by a vehicle on the freeway near the Highway 6 interchange.
1: We received a call of a one vehicle versus pedestrian collision at the bottom of the on-ramp from exit 77.
0: Washington State Patrol Trooper Dakota Russell tells us that this happened on Saturday morning, but now officials confirm that the man who died was 44-year-old Joseph Condolucci of Centralia. Other details of the vehicle versus pedestrian collision are still under investigation. The former PTO president for Oakview Elementary in Centralia was scheduled to be sentenced to prison tomorrow. However, that sentencing hearing has been pushed back to July 15th due to scheduling conflicts. The former PTO president of the elementary school, 35-year-old Alejandra Robbins, pled guilty earlier this month to felony theft charges in connection to embezzling more than $19,000 from the PTO's budget. Robbins is facing up to 10 years in prison. This Independence Day weekend could end up setting an all-time travel record for the holiday, according to AAA, with the 4th of July falling on a Saturday this year and with some workers having the day off Friday.
2: We are encouraging folks to plan ahead, consider what are your other transportation options that you could possibly take.
0: Tina Werner with the Washington State Department of Transportation tells us that not only is I-5 expected to be congested at times through the Twin Cities this weekend, but Highway 12 in East Lewis County could experience its share of travel delays due to 4th of July vacationers.
2: We do know that holidays tend to be a time when a lot of folks do want to go outside. Maybe they're going camping or they're going to go visit parks. We just encourage people. Some of our recommendations would include, you know, make sure you have a potential safety rest area lined up before you head out.
0: According to travel data through the state, I-5 in Lewis County could be most congested on Friday afternoon and Sunday late afternoon as holiday travelers leave and return home from their destinations. Now time to check Live 95 Sports. The Mariners are back at T-Mobile Park tonight as the race for first place in the division continues between the M's, the Rangers, and the Astros. Those three teams appear to be competing for that top spot in the AL West. Tonight, the Mariners host the last place Angels at 6:40. Brian Wu gets the start on the mound for Seattle. In other Mariners news, they've acquired infielder Buddy Kennedy in a trade with the Giants in exchange for cash. At the World Cup, Team USA continues to prepare for the knockout round. They kick off tomorrow at 5 against Bosnia-Herzegovina at Levi's Stadium in the Bay Area, where the Seahawks won the Super Bowl in another form of football. Oddsmakers favor the U.S. men's national team by 2.5 goals. I'm Miles McKnight, and you're now up to date with Live 95 News.
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This Tuesday, DJ Kelsey with Mr. Know-It-All himself, Teddy Swims on My 95.

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0: I'm Marie Perez. After working in our auto repair shop, I ran for Congress to fix things. Washington, D.C.'s a bigger clunker than even I realized. Everyone is running around with the engine light on and doing nothing about it. They're all getting rich at our expense. I stopped Congress from giving itself a pay raise. I'm fighting to ban members of Congress from trading stocks. I refuse corporate PAC money to finally fix things for us. This is Marie Perez, candidate for Congress, and I approve this message, paid for by Marie for Congress.
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It's Aha. Uh-huh.

Well, we're hitting the mid-60s today and tomorrow, partly sunny. Hitting around 70 Thursday, mid-70s over the weekend, Friday and Saturday, Independence Day. It's Harry Styles, Golden, on Light 95.

Live Ready 5, 10:04 on this Tuesday. Hey there, howdy. Miles McKnight joining you. We are 4 days away from the 4th of July. Got any fun plans? Olivia Rodrigo, drop dead right here on Live Ready 5.

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Now tell me, is it going to be cloudy forever? No. It's going to be partly sunny on Friday, mostly sunny this holiday weekend, but 66 and cloudy today, 48 tonight, 66 and cloudy tomorrow, cloudy 70 on Thursday. 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

Live Ready 5, if you plan to go camping at Mount Rainier National Park, if you didn't hear, a campfire ban is now in effect until further notice. Every rose has its thorn, just like every park has its burn ban. Here's Poison on Live Ready 5.

0: Live 95, Greg Allman, I'm No Angel. It's right here on Live 95 on this Tuesday at 10:30. Miles McKnight here. This Saturday is the 4th of July, of course, and there is no shortage of spectacular fireworks displays in our area. South Sound Speedway has their fireworks show after the races, Old Highway 99 east of Grand Mound. Also on Saturday night, there are professional fireworks shows at Stan Hedwell Park in Chehalis, Mossy Rock High School, PL, Vader, and Mineral Lake. Have fun and be safe this 4th of July weekend.
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1: 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Everyone is running around with the engine light on and doing nothing about it. 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

Live 95, 66 degrees this afternoon here in the Lewis County area. Mostly cloudy, 48 for the low tonight. Cloudy with a high of 66 tomorrow. Cloudy and 70 on Thursday. And then partly sunny Friday. And then mostly sunny Independence Day weekend with highs in the upper 70s.

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Live 35, we'll have a high of 66 degrees today here in the Lewis County area. Mostly cloudy. Tonight, a low of 48. And then tomorrow, 66. Cloudy. Cloudy and 70 on Thursday. Partly sunny Friday. Gorgeous sunshine this holiday weekend with highs in the upper 70s Saturday and Sunday.

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Right now, I'm giving away a free delicious meal for two from Quiznos in Centralia. 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

0: Live Ready 5, Black Velvet, if you please. Alana Miles, right here on Live Ready 5. 11:18 now on this Tuesday. Miles McKnight with you. Quiznos, if you please. It's Quiznos Tuesday. Right now, I'm giving away a free delicious meal for two people from Quiznos in Centralia. Caller number three wins the Quiznos.
1: Hello?
0: Hello.
1: Am I caller three time?
0: You are caller three, yes.
1: Yes.
0: Woohoo! You win a delicious meal for two people from Quiznos Centralia. Two sandwiches, two drinks, two bags of chips.
1: Thank you very much.
0: Yeah, what's your name?
1: Kathy.
0: Kathy, do you know where the Quiznos in Centralia is located?
1: Yes.
0: High Street Centralia and the outlets there. Do you know where we're located?
1: Yes, I do.
0: Kresge Avenue in Centralia. So stop by during business hours and pick up your gift card to Quiznos.
1: Well, thank you very much.
0: Yes, take care, Kathy.
1: You too. Bye. Thank you. Bye.
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0: 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Miles McKnight with you. Hope you're having a great Tuesday, my friend. 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
1: 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Cannabis can impair concentration, coordination, and judgment. Do not operate a vehicle or machinery under the influence of this drug. There may be health risks associated with consumption of this product and for use only by adults 21 and older. Keep out of the reach of children.
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Live 95, a list of fireworks shows for Saturday nights. There's the one that's happening at the South Sound Speedway. Their fireworks show after the races, Old Highway 99 east of Grand Mound. 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

Live 95, 66 degrees this afternoon, this cloudy Tuesday afternoon. We have a low of 48 tonight, 66 cloudy tomorrow, 70 cloudy Thursday. Sun breaks developing by Friday, 74 degrees. And then 4th of July weekend, gorgeous sunshine, highs in the upper 70s. ZZ Top got me under pressure right here on Live 95.

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Howdy. Hey there. 11:51 now. 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

0: 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Well, howdy. Miles McKnight with you. Coming up, it's the All Request Lunch. 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
1: 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Everyone is running around with the engine light on and doing nothing about it. They're all getting rich at our expense. I stopped Congress from giving itself a pay raise. I'm fighting to ban members of Congress from trading stocks. I refuse corporate PAC money to finally fix things for us. This is Marie Perez, candidate for Congress, and I approve this message, paid for by Marie for Congress.
0: I'm Miles McKnight with your Live Ready 5 local news headlines. This weekend could be the busiest ever for 4th of July travel, according to AAA, with the holiday falling on a Saturday and many workers taking the day off Friday. Here's WSDOT spokesperson Tina Werner.
2: We are encouraging folks to plan ahead. Consider what are your other transportation options that you could possibly take.
0: Officials say that I-5 in the Twin Cities could be most congested Friday afternoon and Sunday afternoon as vacationers travel to and from their holiday destination. The former PTO president for Oakview Elementary was scheduled to be sentenced to prison this week. However, the sentencing is delayed due to scheduling conflicts. 35-year-old Alejandra Robbins faces up to 10 years in prison. She recently pled guilty to charges in connection to embezzling more than $19,000 from the PTO fund. Gas prices in Lewis County continue to fall, now averaging $5.08 per gallon, according to AAA. That's down 70 cents since reaching a record high rate last month. I'm Miles McKnight, and you're now up to date with Live Ready 5 News.
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1: Miles McKnight, how are you doing, buddy?
0: I'm doing good. How are you doing?
1: I'm fantastic.
0: Yay! Right on.
1: Do you have a song called Grenade?
0: Yeah, Grenade by Bruno Mars?
1: Yes.
0: I have that, and I can play that for you.
1: Oh, my goodness. Thank you.
0: Yes. Hope you have a great rest of your Tuesday.
1: Thank you.
0: All right, take care. Bye.
1: Bye.

0: Live Ready 5, the outfield, your love. They don't want to lose it. It's right here on Live Ready 5 for the Golf Request Lunch. Miles McKnight with you. Hope you're having a great Tuesday, my friend. And if there's a song I can play for you, perhaps you want to send a dedication to someone, call me at 360-736-1766. 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
3: I'd like to hear Black Cat by Janet Jackson.
0: Black Cat, Janet Jackson. Yes, well, I'll definitely get that on for you. And how's your Tuesday going?
3: Oh, it's great. Trying to get some sun. Wait for the sun.
0: Well, we'll see if the sun shows up today, but I'll get that song on for you for the All Request Lunch today.
3: All right. Thank you so much. You have a good day.
0: You too. Take care. Bye-bye. Bye.

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0: 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Miles McKnight hanging out with you on this terrific Tuesday at 12:23 p.m. If you want to hear a song for the All Request Lunch, call me at 360-736-1766.
1: Miles?
0: Rick at Mad Pest Control, how are you?
1: Well, I'm doing great. How are you doing, my friend?
0: I'm doing good. Good to hear from you.
1: Yeah. Do you think you could play Losing My Religion, R.E.M.?
0: R.E.M., Losing My Religion. I will definitely get that on for you, Rick.
1: Hey, thank you, Miles.
0: Yes, take care and have a great rest of your Tuesday.
1: Hey, you too.
0: All right.
1: Talk to you later.
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0: I have the reflex, reflex, Duran Duran for the All Request Lunch right here on Live 95. Well, howdy, hey there. Miles McKnight with you. Hope you're having a great Tuesday. Is there a song you want to hear today? Is there a message you want to pass along to someone? 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
1: Do you have any songs by Olivia Rodrigo?
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On another note, this Saturday, 4th of July, there are so many spectacular fireworks displays in our area. South Sound Speedway, they have their fireworks show after the races. Old Highway 99 east of Grand Mound. Also Saturday night, Stan Hedwell Park in Chehalis, Mossy Rock High School, P.L. Vader, and Mineral Lake will have fireworks display on Saturday night.

0: Live 95 train, meet Virginia. Hey there. It's the All Request Lunch. Miles McKnight with you. Hope you're having a great Tuesday. 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
0: 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Well, that does it for the All Request Lunch today. That also does it for me. My name is Miles McKnight. Hope you have a great rest of your Tuesday. Bobby Hart takes over at 1 o'clock right here on Live 95. Here's Hart. What about love?

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0: Mostly cloudy today. Increasing clouds overnight. Mostly cloudy tomorrow. Aiming at 66 this afternoon, down to 48 overnight. And then we'll do 66 again tomorrow. 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

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Their 25th studio album. It's called Foreign Tongues. It's released on July 10th. 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

5 with the Rock and Roll Quiz back tomorrow morning. 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

0: Live 95, it's Harry Styles. 150 with Bobby Harp this summer. Live 95 is giving away a Jeep Wrangler. This one-of-a-kind 2012 hardtop is on display all this week. You can check it out at Nomad Outfitters. While you're there, of course, you want to sign up to win a lucky key. You can also enter to win a key at Twin Cities Licensing in Centralia's Fairway Center, the Napa Vine Plaza Jalisco, right next to Frosty's Saloon, at Three Rivers Care on Alexander Street in Centralia, and at Roxy's Big Bottom Row House on Highway 12 in Rundle.
1: 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Everyone is running around with the engine light on and doing nothing about it. 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
0: This is a test of the emergency alert system. In the event of an emergency, this system would bring you important information. The following tones will conclude this test.

95-208 with Bobby Hart. We have entered the knockout round of the World Cup. From now on, it's win or go home, and there are no ties. Matches continue until there's a winner. Team USA meets Bosnia-Herzegovina. That's coming up down in L.A. tomorrow night at 5 o'clock.

we're seeing partly sunny this afternoon, very small part. Increasing clouds overnight, mostly cloudy tomorrow. Up around 65 both today and tonight. Overnight low down to 48. 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

Live 95, 228, Bobby Hardy in this afternoon, just putting the finishing touches here on the month of June. How'd that happen? Gin Blossoms, Hey Jealousy.

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Live 95, 242. Well, the reviews are in, and Seattle apparently has done a very commendable job hosting the World Cup. Have two more World Cup matches in Seattle. Belgium and Senegal meet tomorrow. The loser goes home. And then coming up on the 6th of July, it's a round of 16 elimination match.

0: Live again from Lenny Kravitz. 249 this weekend, Independence Day weekend. 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

0: Depeche Mode, I Just Can't Get Enough. 3:11 with Bobby Hart. Cole Young had the first multi-homer game of his career. He had two of them last night. And George Kirby's eight-inning pitching effort, a good effort at that. And the Mariners come up with a win last night, a much-needed win after a dismal road trip. Back home, the M's blew by the Angels 6-2. M's and Angels meet again tonight at 6:40. And then they take off tomorrow, right in the middle of the series, taking a break because of the World Cup. But then they come back on Thursday at 6:40 and wrap up their series.
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1: Partly sunny here this afternoon, a small part, and then mostly cloudy because the clouds come rolling in overnight tonight. Mostly cloudy tomorrow as well. We're aiming at a high today of 65 down to 48 overnight. 65 expected again tomorrow. Right now, 62 at Live 95.

595-324. 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

0: 95, Taylor Swift and Opa Light. Rumor is Taylor and Travis Kelce are getting married Friday at Madison Square Garden. Nothing official. Lots and lots of speculation. Even the mayor of New York City is, don't know. Will they or won't they? We should know by this time on Friday. If you plan to go camping at Mount Rainier, you should know that a campfire ban is in effect. The Park Service says this is due to the elevated wildfire danger. The campfire ban at Mount Rainier is going to remain in effect until further notice, they say likely all summer.
1: I'm Marie Perez. After working in our auto repair shop, I ran for Congress to fix things. Washington, D.C.'s a bigger clunker than even I realized. Everyone is running around with the engine light on and doing nothing about it. They're all getting rich at our expense. I stopped Congress from giving itself a pay raise. I'm fighting to ban members of Congress from trading stocks. I refuse corporate PAC money to finally fix things for us.
2: This is Marie Perez, candidate for Congress, and I approve this message, paid for by Marie for Congress.
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0: Ice and more crime scene for weeds? This summer, fight back with a trip to I-5 Landscape Supply. 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

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We're there from 4 till 7 for an exciting night of racing and fireworks. Our amazing Jeep Wranglers on site as well for you to stop by and check it out. Do that and come say hi. And while you're there, enter to win your lucky key. Take I-5 to exit 88, head 2 miles east to South Sound Speedway. This weekend, we'll see you there.

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Thank you for letting me be here today. Let's get back together again tomorrow afternoon. See you about 1 o'clock.

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95, just after 4 o'clock, Tuesday afternoon, final day of June. I'm Matt Shannon checking in. Sure glad you tuned in. And it's the latest from rock and roll icons, Rolling Stones, In the Stars, live 95.

Live 95 and Twin Cities area weather, decent for the rest of the day. Kind of the same tomorrow. A little nicer Thursday with partly sunny and about 70. Mid-70s Friday and 65 degrees right now with Journey on.

Morning, 7:15, right here. Your chance to win a 4-pack of tickets to enjoy the races this Saturday, the 4th of July at South Sound Speedway. So include the big fireworks show. 7:15, rock and roll quiz. Your chance to win right here, right now with something serious. It's Bruno Mars.

Live 95. Have you taken a look at the Jeep Wrangler we are giving away this summer? If not, you'll find it all week long at Nomad Outfitters for Jeep Geek. 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So does the clearance corner. So what you can do when you're driving by, pull in, check out the Jeep, and then sign up for a key right there at Nomad Outfitters on Kresge and James. And it's the Wallflowers cruising around with one headlight here on Live.

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0: Thinking back on summer's past, NKOTB with some sounds of the season here on Live 95. 4:58. That means things need to get done. On the way momentarily, Miles McKnight has a quick one-minute recap of today's top local news stories. When he's done, our fun-filled drive at 5 will begin, brought to you by Power Sports Northwest, where the showroom is open on Hamilton Road in Chehalis right now. An incredible assortment of Sea-Doos, motorcycles, ATVs, and a lot more. 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And interaction. If you decide you want to call me up, get something on the air, well, I am here. 360-736-1766. Everything's on the way.
1: I'm Marie Perez. 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